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Search me, O God, and know my heart. 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

I've flown and following you, we butch on namesake, or do it lay, give me strength. I'm chan the bulker in a few southern gospel town like Air Southern Brothers. Or we chan other fra Gator Homecoming, DVD, or Flovon, or Anna. Or we fair a lust at the time on, gonna make my getaway.

0: Þú lúsar eftir Shay, kristlið kringvarp.
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0: Hey, can we just stay standing and why don't we give Jesus a clap offering tonight? Thank you, Jesus. You're in the room. Hey, just while we're standing, if you're under 30, can you, do you mind getting out of your seat and coming up the front? If you're under 30, I'd love to pray for you.
1: You're
0: under 30. 30 years and under. Come right up the front. Awesome. Keep coming if you're under 30. I just felt, why don't you guys spread out a little bit? Come across. You guys come across. Hey, don't worry, I'm bossy. I know how to herd. And come up. Under 30, come. I just felt that in preparation for tonight, I had a burden to pray for the next generation. I love listening this morning to the amazing doctor. I'm trying to say all the names. And I just felt, actually, I want to partner with what God's doing.
1: We
0: want to partner with what God's doing for this nation. And for the nations that are going to go out from the Faroe Islands. Because it's a sending nation. While I was coming over, I was reading the magazine and I was hearing about all the champions that have gone out from this nation. And now I look at these amazing champions that are here tonight. You're here tonight for such a time as this. And I just believe that you're going to pave the way for this nation and for other nations. And I'm going to ask Gordy to come and pray. She's going to pray and we're going to release a blessing because they represent all the young girls that are not here. Because it says in the Bible, how will they know unless we tell them? And I just believe that as you guys leave this conference, you're going to have so much courage. There's an impartation, and I believe that as Gordy prays over you, Just lift your hands and get ready to receive.
1: Yeah, so lift your hands now and touch your mouth to show some guru for a beer for the call.
2: You see, he now called now, Rata Adler Henstra Melter time on here. Did I answer now for Pussois here? Yeah. God, we thank you for your kvinnar. We thank you for kvarje einstaka to skap der underfullt. Let her all to vita at I 100% elska jer akka søysar som der Atler ötte, og at du ive, og at usikkerhet, man vil ikke i Jesu navn. 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
0: Awesome. And we say amen. Amen, amen. Awesome. Bless you. And bless you guys. Have a seat. Everybody have a seat. How are we doing? Empower Conference 2026.
1: Gute, how are we da so? Empower 26.
0: I'm so sad. It's like nearly over.
1: Oh, you should chat. That's a leo.
0: Didn't it just start? And now it's nearly over. Oh my goodness.
1: If I could bring you, no, the lucky you stay.
0: Can we just give the catering team a hand? Can we give them a hand? Can we give the worship team a hand? Can we give them a hand? Can we give the production team a hand, all the guys? The lighting is incredible. I'm going to put you in my pocket and take you home to New Zealand.
1: I
0: feel like I can cut through the light like a, you know, laser beam, but anyway, sorry.
1: You kind of can.
0: It is such an honor, and I have a word for tonight. I feel that the Holy Spirit

0: 16-18. I'll read it first and then I'll get you to read it.
1: Vi får läsa Johannes 14:16 till.
0: And this is Jesus' promise to us, and I feel like this is Jesus' promise to you, Empower Woman 2026.
1: Det lyfter jag Jesus till ochkara och jag tycker att det lyfter till tickles barrier Empower 62.
0: And he says this, and I will ask the Father, and he will give you another advocate to help you and be with you forever, the Spirit of Truth. The world cannot accept him because it neither sees him nor knows him. But you know him, for he lives with you and will be in you. I will not leave you as orphans. I will come to you.
1: Og jeg skal be av fægeren, og han skal djeva tikkun annan talsmann av vera tjoa tikkun i allar eivir. 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
0: We will never be alone.
1: Vi fyrir ångkantui av rannsamallar.
0: No matter how dark it gets at times, and it will get dark at times, true?
1: Kusu mista suggest request ut have very mista request passatisha.
0: That is the promise of Jesus, that when I go, I will send the helper.
1: So how have it a lift for Jesus at I for home so ska senda de kun jospar.
0: And he wants to come and fill us with fresh oil.
1: Han ischa koma og salva kutla at jeva kun nutja og olio.
0: But he also wants us to understand that we are also to pour out fresh oil onto others.
1: And han ensjó sé bisku skilja vit eisu skulu salva onnur ella støta friska olju til tei.
0: It's not just to be kept for yourself, it's to be given away.
1: Tistaka so bisku goyma sholva tena ka vit eisu jo afrok.
0: Free people, free people.
1: Frals mennesjir ger onnur frals, set onnur í frals.
0: Healed people, heal people.
1: Grøt mennesker grew under.
0: And people filled with the presence of God have something to give.
1: Og folk som blir fyllt av nærvær Guds, de har øsne nægge djevur.
0: And sometimes I just wake up in the morning and I just sit on my bed and I just say, Holy Spirit, fill me afresh.
1: I kvart i vakt i morgenen så sitter vi oppe i sønnsen så sier jeg bare, Holy Ante, vil du fylla meg atter?
0: They are the most powerful prayers because they are honest.
1: Det är ärligaste bönnar som är och det har stora kraft.
0: They're straight to the point.
1: Det är bort om alla.
0: No mucking around.
1: Och tvärt.
0: Let's go.
1: Det är bara, kom Harlan.
0: You know, have you ever been in a place where you are so stretched emotionally and mentally?
1: Är det när kan du är så stä att du följde så tomman mentalt och andliga eller sträckta, utsträckta?
0: That you don't even know how to pray.
1: Att du inte kan be.
0: The Holy Spirit's here tonight to give you a prayer language. He's here tonight to say that even I will pray through you for you.
1: Han är här ikväll, han vill att lära eller ge vad ett bönarmål. Han är här och han säger, jag vill be ut här för dig.
0: That all we need to simply do is just say yes.
1: Ona så vi skulle göra att säga ja tack.
0: That all we simply need to do is just say, I don't even, my mind is saying, I'm not sure how I can figure it out. But my spirit is yearning for living water.
1: Men anden han longes efter levande vatten.
0: I shared in the earlier session on Friday night that I didn't want to just know about God, I wanted to know him.
1: Frutje kvelde, så tås jeg vi om et her, at jeg vil ikke bare vite om Gud, innskje jeg kommer til å kjenne ham.
0: And I remember the first time that I heard about the Holy Spirit.
1: Og jeg minnes første for jeg hørte om Hellige Ånd.
0: See, I grew up in a more traditional church.
1: Så jeg vet, jeg oppvokst nå igjen i Møyra, så jeg delte det samme om.
0: So I knew about God, but I hadn't encountered him yet.
1: Så jeg hørte om Gud, men jeg har ikke hørt møtt henne.
0: Anyone know what I mean?
1: Det er kanskje hva jeg kan si hei da, eller hva det mener.
0: And so I remember being in a worship session and I'd never raised my hands.
1: Well, I mean, this the very low song we on got the lit hand now.
0: And I always wanted to.
1: Yeah, after you hold that.
0: Hey, not just one hand, I want to do two.
1: Also, yeah, sure, but like a sparkle.
0: I want to go double whammy.
1: It's good for up love.
0: And so I thought this is the night. I was about 18 years old. It was in a different city.
1: So you hook say, get even in Urumbu, you hook say, kvöld, er kvölda.
0: I had been

0: invited by a friend, and I thought it was a worship night, and I thought I'm going to be brave tonight. I'm going to do what we call in New Zealand the rugby post.
1: A rugby post in New Zealand.
0: Like a goal post. Anyway.
1: It's fine.
0: And I just remember being so hungry and desperate for more.
1: Og jeg minns bare hvordan svanget var og hvordan feien ville ha mora for Gud.
0: But there was such a battle to lift my hand and to be expressive before the Lord.
1: Så stor byrde at lytte armene og uttrykke meg for Herren.
0: See, when Moses went to Pharaoh and said, "Let my people go."
1: Nu så det til Moses for til Farao og skulle sige at lært folk bort fra.
0: It's so that they could go and worship God.
1: Så var det at han sagde, vi skulle ut i øyemørsen at tilbyr Gud.
0: So you got to understand, there's always going to be a battle against your worship.
1: Så skal det for alltid være en barde om tunne tilbyr.
0: There's always going to be a battle about freedom and worship.
1: Det for alltid være en barde om frelse og tilbyr.
0: The enemy's going to try and keep you bound internally.
1: Futcha den hafra reina binda this is innan ut der skuld.
0: Through guilt and through shame and through past experiences.
1: Ja, við jøknun skam og jøknun skuldar tænsla og gamal upplevelser du har haft.
0: And so I went to this worship session and the music began.
1: So if heard let there till be on kvalta og tónar kun byrja ja.
0: And up went my hand.
1: Og eg kort armin upp.
0: Not just halfway.
1: Bara ikki bara halvt.
0: All the way.
1: Atla mín.
0: Not just one.
1: Ikki bara annan.
0: But two. Thank you. You can do two. I need to keep the mic on. And this is what I heard the Lord say. I remember just feeling so free.
1: Og hetta tær sum eg hørði Herran seia. Nú minnist kussu frelsi kjendi meg.
0: Oh my goodness. And this is what I heard the Lord say. Welcome home.
1: Og hetta tær sum eg hørði Herran seia. Velkommen goa.
0: That is the invitation of and the encounter of the Holy Spirit. He wants you to know that Abba Father, that spirit of sonship.
1: Yeah. Og til det som Høyla Anten ikke har vist oss, at han er Anten, vi har vært så nært enn i Anten.
0: You're doing so good.
1: I do.
0: I think I'll take her home too. John 16 verse 13 says this, "But when he, the Spirit of truth, comes, he will guide you into all the truth. He will not speak on his own. He will speak only what he hears the Father saying, and he will tell you what is yet to come."
1: Vi leser i Johannes 16, verse 13. Men ta i han ande sannløykans kjemur, så skal han løye dykkun i atlan sannløykan. 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
0: The meaning of advocate, or the meaning of the Holy Spirit, is a Greek word called parakletos.
1: So that's my dear talsmaran betyder att det är grekiska ordet parakletos.
0: And the word literally means one who is called alongside to help.
1: Yeah. Ta ordet bokstavliga meningen här att en som är sätter vid sidan av dig att hjälpa dig.
0: Someone who stands beside you to help, defend, guide and speak to you.
1: I so stand to be so you know there at your father very other loya the or toss of it.
0: I've got a few meanings that I want to go through. It means advocate and helper, comforter,
1: yeah,
0: counselor.
1: If I stick with no car morning car kat hela I anten är han är ochkar tasmer eller ochkar advokat han är ochkar hjälpare. 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
0: An intercessor.
1: Yeah.
0: Is Daniel around? Daniel? Is he here? Hjordis's man?
1: Yeah, Daniel there, Mary Hjordis.
0: Yeah, can you come up on the stage, Daniel? I want to do an illustration. This is what the Holy Spirit's like.
1: Can
0: we give him a hand? I have not warned him. See, when we're born again, we invite Jesus into our heart.
1: Have you ever entered for Jesus in your hjärta?
0: And then he comes and lives through the Holy Spirit.
1: So che vanna big for vi uyokon uyokon holayanta.
0: The Holy Spirit then we are then born again. We're going to pray tonight. If you've never been baptized in the Holy Spirit,
1: we were first enterfat, men vi so ich döpt through holayanta no.
0: Like in Acts 2, they were waiting in a room much like this. They were all together. And they waited for the outpouring of the Holy Spirit to come and fill them.
1: Akkurat som I Apostlagärningarna 2, det var en rum som att Jesus sa att de bojde efter att Helige Ande skulle vara helt ut över dig.
0: Because Jesus knew that we can't do this without the Holy Spirit.
1: Jesus vet väl att vi inte klarar oss inte utan Helige Ande.
0: Because we know we don't fight against flesh and blood, but against principalities. It's an invisible battle.
1: Så bara jag kan inte vi kött och blod, men han vi maktiktenar och valden I himmelrum.
0: But the Holy Spirit is the Holy Spirit. Can I get an amen?
1: Men Helige Anden, han Helige Anden. Si amen.
0: It's it's not even a contest. And so what I want to show you, and maybe if you can pause for a second, I want to show you what the Holy Spirit is like. And you're going to follow me, Daniel. I'm going to walk around. Well, the Holy Spirit, he comes alongside me. So you're going to walk beside me.
1: Helige Anden så läs att han får gänga. Han kommer vi syna vakon. 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
0: So I'm just doing life. I'm doing life. I'm washing the dishes.
1: Pass upp.
0: I'm looking after the kids. Hey, get down. Stop beating him up.
1: Stäcka. Jeff, stäcka kontrast.
0: Get off the fence. I'm going to work. I'm worried about this. I'm worried about that.
1: Jag får klara bojas och jag bekymrar mig om hetta och bekymrar mig om hatta.
0: I'm like, God, where are you? I don't even know where you are right now. I'm going to bed. I can't sleep very well. But the Holy Spirit never leaves me. The Holy Spirit is always there. He's our helper. It's that we must acknowledge him and turn and say, wow, Holy Spirit, you've been there with me the whole time.
1: Men Helige Anden alltid tjåk, han råkar jospar, och vi må ju östna akkurat som möta honom och säga, tack för att du alltid är tjåmar.
0: Some of you are going through issues with children and the Holy Spirit wants to give you insight.
1: Och akkurat det konstruis kan vi akkurat vi tycker att bötna gör, och Helige Anden inte fortälla dig vad du ska göra.
0: Jesus said, it's the promise, I have a promise for you.
1: Jesus han säger, jag har ju ett lyfte till dig här.
0: That I will give you the helper.
1: If I give what I can hjälpare.
0: And that he will remind you of everything that Jesus has done.
1: Och han förminner att det kan ha allt om Jesus. Han förminner att det kan Jesus allt som han gjort.
0: And so we do life.
1: Så vi lever.
0: And he's and step. And sometimes I'm in worship and I'm in worship and come beside me. Come up, Holy Spirit.
1: Och jag kvarts så är ju I tillbjörn.
0: Don't be behind me, Holy Spirit. And I'm in worship and just pretend to talk to me. And the Holy Spirit, as I'm in worship, he'll tell me things about Jesus. He'll tell me things to remind, to pray for people. He will tell me about the truth of what's happening in our nation.
1: Han tosar vi med mig när jag tillber och han säger mig kvart det ska bli för folk. Han ska be mig och tjoner om mina tjoner.
0: And the Holy Spirit will always tell me to exalt Jesus.
1: Och Helige Ande för allt jag minnar mig att lyfta Jesus högre.
0: Because the Holy Spirit is here to exalt Jesus.
1: Och Helige Ande är här för att lyfta Jesus.
0: And Jesus exalts the Father.
1: Och Jesus han höjer att lyfta Fadern.
0: And the Father sends the Holy Spirit.
1: Och Fadern ger oss en Helige Ande.
0: And that's why we're going to honor someone in the next session because it's a culture of honor.
1: Det är så vi då ska föra gärna nästa tar vi för att höra en festmanna löfte till att göra vara tryckvante till en kultur här vi skulle lite under människor upp.
0: So I just want you to picture this. Come on, Holy Spirit. We're side by side. Let's go.
1: All right.
0: Parakletos, side by side. Oh, I fall down. I'm feeling sad. Guess who's going to help me out? The Holy Spirit. All right, off we go. We go on the airplane in Dubai. We have to sit on the tarmac for 4 hours. Guess who's beside me? The Holy Spirit.
1: Okay,
0: let's pretend. I'm going from New Zealand. Here I am, New Zealand. Woo! And then I'm going over here. Oh, guess who's with me? Guess who's with me? The Holy Spirit.
1: Helige Ande.
0: Can we give him a hand?
1: Kan vi klappa för honom?
0: A It's fun, but it's so good. It's so good. Life without the Holy Spirit is very dry. When I don't acknowledge the Holy Spirit, I begin to strive and perform.
1: So for you, bara strujast um sjálvan og bara røyna at gera okkur með eigna kraft.
0: I start thinking that the righteousness that I have is something that I did.
1: Og faktisk blir at hugsa um ta rættvísna sum eg eigi til mot eigna verk.
0: Shall we all laugh at that? Ha ha ha.
1: Vi sita flenna eftir sum kaska.
0: I have done absolutely nothing to deserve any of this. It's all because of Jesus.
1: Et vit hava ikki gjørt at hava fortsett nærkast man stava sum til alt frá Jesus.
0: And I just believe tonight the Holy Spirit wants to come close to you. He wants to come and fill in Isaiah 61. It says, the Spirit of the Lord is upon me. So that we can see the captive set free.
1: So at
0: and see the prisoners come out of prison.
1: Yeah, I think I should go for
0: I need to say your name right. How do I pronounce your name? Yeah. Dori? Oh, sorry, I'm trying.
1: Pretty close.
0: Dori, I just I prophesy multiplication over your book. It's coming out on April the 9th. And I believe that there is a healing anointing that you carry. As you teach people in the lecture of the university, there's going to be an impartation of healing throughout your nation, throughout Denmark. You are a real pioneer in how to forge Christianity and being a Jesus follower and helping people understand the mind and why we do certain things. I believe that you're not just going to mark the land, you are going to be a landmark for many. And don't be surprised if people look to you. You're like, oh, I'm all good. But I think just embrace a season of influence, yeah? And I bless you in Jesus' name. Just a quick teaching point.
1: That was
0: from the Holy Spirit. Because when I looked over there, I got a download, and I walked over by faith. Now, did I 100% know? No.
1: Hade varför höll jag andan? Hade jag skulle bara visa dig det här. Tänk jag hukt i er så fick jag kanske mina mynd.
0: But there's got to be a time in our life, my sisters, that we just step out on faith.
1: Jag var inte pura säker på att det var akkurat det som hände, men det är ju tog ju en lugn
0: jag. Make sure I don't fall off.
1: Jag skulle stå i ut det trick.
0: And we release the word in faith.
1: Och vi ger vad det är som har nu givet jag.
0: Can you please stand?
1: Om du rör sig dig.
0: I just believe the Holy Spirit wants to fill us afresh. He wants to come close. And he just wants to heal all those things that have caused you harm. Dori, you said something earlier, I want to quote it. You said, grab what's in front of you. Be faithful with the small. Tonight there's an invitation to grab what God has for you. Tonight there's an invitation to grab what the Holy Spirit has for you for your nation. And you know what? Because I've come all the way from New Zealand, yeah, I'm going to open up the altar call again.
1: Yeah. Og alt er kommet alle veien fra New Zealand, så får vi atter at samles om altar.
0: Why not?
1: Hvor ikke det?
0: We didn't come here just to stay the same, true?
1: Vi er ikke kommet her bare at være akkurat som vi kommer.
0: I love what Hilda said. We didn't come just for a meeting. We came to encounter the King.
1: Vi er ikke bare kommet og møte, vi er kommet og møte kongen.
0: And he's here. I'm going to invite the worship team to come, if you guys can come. We're just going to create an environment. I like the worship team coming. Worship opens the way for the presence of God. It's not because of anything else. It's really just so that there's faith in the room so that we can respond to what God does. And so, yes, I am going to open up the altar. And I'm going to pray for a fresh and filling of the Holy Spirit, that you will leave knowing that He is side by side. And we're going to get people to lay hands on you, leaders. Erica, Hjordis, prayer team, I want people to just lay hands, Jordi, and just have no praying, just an impartation of the Holy Spirit. Tonight, you're going to encounter Him like I did almost 30 years ago, that I heard the Lord say, "Welcome home." And some of you have not encountered the Lord in a long time. But tonight, we're going to draw a line in the sand and we're going to step over the threshing floor again. And I want the guys to lead us in worship, if you can start. And we're going to just open up the altar. The Holy Spirit's here. He's ready to go. The Holy Spirit is ready to go.

Leaders, if you can start laying hands, that'll be good. Thank you, Jesus. Thank you, Jesus. Right, I want to pray, so just pause, if that's okay. Leaders, just pause. I want to pray. And I want to pray for the fresh baptism of the Holy Spirit. Can everyone just take one step forward? Because I believe what God has in store for this nation, you need to be filled with the Holy Spirit. You will not be able to do what God has for you in your own strength. I'm so glad you came up. You've been on my radar. And those cool glasses of yours. You're a builder. You build things that people can live in. You build, you think ahead. You have a futuristic mindset. You're not just here for today. You are here thinking of the future. Can you come forward a bit? I would love to lay hands on you because you need the Holy Spirit. You need the Holy Spirit because the call on your life is not small, it's big. And it's to serve a nation. And you're going to serve like a king. And you're going to pray like a priest. In your secret place. God is calling you to a secret place with Him. Do you understand or do you want to? Okay. And as I lay hands on you, I believe that the Lord is just going to fill you with the Holy Spirit. And I pray right now, be filled with the Holy Spirit. Thank you for the call of God on your daughter. And I just thank you, Father, that you're going to raise builders who know how to build kingdom and they also know how to build a city and a nation. The old is gone and the new is here. No more condemnation, no more regret. See, I am doing a new thing, says the Lord. Do you now perceive it? Father, thank you for insight and perception in Jesus' name. Be filled. I break every yoke of the enemy over your life in Jesus' name. You are beautiful. Right, just lift your hands if you're up here. Just lift your hands to respond to the Holy Spirit. Just lift your hands. He's healing. Some of you have been harboring things for a long time. Father, I thank you that you're here. Holy Spirit, you are here. And I thank you for your daughters. I thank you for your girls. And I pray that you would fill every single one of them with the Holy Spirit. Just close your eyes. Become aware of Him. Be filled with the Holy Spirit. Be filled. Come here. Thank you, Jesus. Yeah, creativity. Haha. Creativity. What the enemy tried to use to destroy you, God's going to use it for His glory. The enemy tried to take you out about three times, but the Lord said, no, I rescued you every time for the call. And Father, I thank you for the release of the call of God on your daughter. I thank you that you will no longer feel like you're drowning. The Lord is putting you on the rock. His name is Jesus, and you will never be shaken. You will never feel that place of drowning again because the Lord is with you. Father, thank you right now. Fresh baptism of the Holy Spirit. Fill her. There it is. Thank you, Lord. Can we just worship? And prayer team, just begin to lay hands. And I believe that there's an impartation. You're leaving with more than knowledge. You're leaving with the Holy Spirit. So I want you just to close your eyes, the prayer team is going to come and lay hands, no praying, but there's going to be an impartation of the Holy Spirit. And if you're here, let's just sit and worship. Let's just begin to fill this place with worship. We've got a few more minutes. Yeah.

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See if there is any offensive way in me.

God, in view of the mercy that you have for me, I want to right now offer my body as a living sacrifice, holy and pleasing to you, my Lord, for I know that this is my spiritual act of worship. And I don't want to be conformed any longer to the pattern of this world, but let me be transformed by the renewing of my mind. Then I'll be able to test and approve what your will for my life.